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Engine 93, Squad 131, unconscious person, sheriff's on scene, at the high school, 37423 70th Street East. Engine and patrol 129, Squad 135, difficulty breathing, 823 East Avenue, K11. Engine and patrol 129, cancel your response. Engine and patrol 129, cancel. Engine 84, traffic collision BLS in 130's district with sheriff en route, 70th Street West, cross of West Avenue K.

Engine 110, squad 58, chest pain. 4560, Admiral 2A. Engine 76, squad 111, injury at Oakmont, 28650, Newhall Ranch Road, room 208. Quint 158, wires down, Artesia Boulevard, cross of Normandy.

Squad 130, respond with engine 233, already en route. So it's for a person choking at 311 West Lancaster Boulevard, Unit 2.

Engine and squad 119, traffic collision, CHP's en route, northbound 57, south of Diamond Bar Boulevard. Engine 103, squad 28, full arrest in 25th District, 9504, Charlesworth Road. Engine 132, 911 hang up, 29649, Poppy Meadow Street.

Patrol 120, cancel your response. Patrol 120, cancel. Engine and squad 41, unconscious person at the park. El Segundo Boulevard, cross of Wadesworth Avenue. Engine and patrol 129, exposure, sheriff's on scene, 42011 4th Street West.

Engine 30, Squad 115, medical rescue at the Chevron gas station, 12356 South Street. 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

Engine 171, outdoor fire, La Cienega, cross with the 405. Squad 134, respond with engine and patrol 129 already on scene of an exposure ALS. 42011, 4th Street West. Engine 94, squad 45, chest pain in 34th District in front of the 7 Leaves Cafe. Del Amo Boulevard, cross the Pioneer.

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Engine and patrol 120, squad 119, full arrest, CHP's en route. Northbound 57, north of the 60, south.

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Engine 92, Squad 93, chest pain, in the White Tahoe, Pear Blossom Highway, cross of 70th Street East.

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Engine 60, traffic collision, BLS with PD en route, Pacific Coast Highway, cross of Temple Avenue.

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engine 17, squad 28, full arrest behind the CVS, Washington Avenue across the Broadway. 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Engine patrol 91, squad 118, chest pain, 1455, M. Alexson Avenue.

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Raptor 21, respond with units on scene of a seizure in 104th District, LZ to V at the Santa Clarita Sheriff's Station. 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Engine 92, Squad 93, injury with Sheriff en route. 101st Street East, cross at East Avenue, W8. Engine 48, Squad 32, unconscious person, 5233, Gearlock Avenue.

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Ambulance Squad 8, diabetic, 1220 Ogden Drive, Unit 6. Engine 236, grass fire, southbound 405, north of Avalon Boulevard. Engine and Squad 173, diabetic, 9326 South 6th Avenue.

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Engine 4, squad 90, sick person, 7844 Artson Street.

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Englewood Avenue, cross of West Imperial Highway.

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Injured in squad 89, sick ALS 30612, Rigger Road. Engine 54, abdominal pain, BLS 10121, Jackson Avenue, in the back house.

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Enter 171 squad 172, bleeding ALS, 172 district 206 West 64th Street. Engine 59, cardiac arrest. 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Engine and squad 47, sick ALS, 6042 Camellia Avenue.

Engine 143, Squad 149, cardiac arrest, sheriff responding, 31049 Hadley Canyon Road. 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

The following is the communication plan for the units responding to the solar mutual threat zone. Command is CDF, Command 3, Tone 5, primary taxi fire 22, secondary taxi fire 23, air CDF air to ground 3, crew LA County crew Victor 130.2000. This is named the Carbon IC.

Engine 150, squad 124, traffic collision, ALS, northbound 5 south of Cowgrove Boulevard. Engine and squad 28, difficulty breathing, 12385 East Washington Boulevard. Baywatch Avalon, lifeguard medical response, 1 Cabrillo Drive. Engine and squad 98, injury ALS, 14760 Zastro Avenue.

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Engine 51, fire alarm, 3900 Lancashire Boulevard. Engine 11, squad 47, injury ELS, sheriff on scene, 2329 Santa Anita Avenue.

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Engine 42 squad 47, seizure, 4749 North Muscatel. Engine 145, outside investigation, 2000 South Otterbein Avenue.

Engine is squad 40, Quint 28, engine 17, engine 103, engine 125, battalion 8, on command 20, structure fire 40s, reported smoke in the house, 9511 Bradgate Drive.

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Engine 233 6BLS Sierra Highway Lancaster Boulevard.

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Engine 150, squad 104, KLS 26443, circle Knoll Court.

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Engine 96, Squad 28, traffic collision pedestrian involved, CHP en route, Florence Avenue, Carmenita Road.

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Engine 96, Squad 28, traffic collision pedestrian involved, CHP en route, Florence Avenue, Carmenita Road.

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Engine 73, City Engine 91, vehicle fire, northbound 14 at Newhall Avenue. Engine 126, Flood 73, overdose 73th District, Sierra Highway and Newhall Avenue at the Chevron. Engine is Flood 173, diabetic ALS, 1000 South Flower Street. Engine 107, investigation inside, 27337, Farron Court.

185, squad 182, SIC ALS, 746 West 12th Street. Engine and squad 116, cardiac arrest, sheriff responding, 17700 South Avalon Boulevard. Engine 183, medical alarm, 1172 East Morning Sun Drive.

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Engine in Quint 164, Battalion 13, unknown type fire in 16th District, Alameda Street, and Iowa Avenue. Utilize Command 42. 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

Point 127, Engine 105, Squad 36, Battalion 7, traffic collision, person trapped, Alameda Street and Sepulveda Boulevard. Engine and Squad 37, difficulty breathing, 38360 17th Street East.

Engine 34, outdoor fire. Bloomfield Avenue across the Del Amo Boulevard. Behind target. 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

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ALS, Beach Boulevard, cross the Whittier Boulevard at the Walgreens parking lot. Engine in patrol 114, squad 92. Difficulty breathing, 40323, 166 Street

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PD is en route.

Unit 33, traffic collision, BLS, Elm Avenue, across the Lancaster Boulevard. Sheriff is en route, near the bowling alley.

Engine 52, Squad 13, seizure. 5421 Pacific Boulevard, across the 54th Street, at the Urgent Care, Room 1.

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At the back house. 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

Engine and squad 87, cardiac arrest, 14475, Garden View Lane. Engine 71, wires down, Pacific Coast Highway and Coral Canyon Road.

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Engine 124, Engine 136, water tender 80, grass fire, 340 West Avenue, Peace.

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Northbound 405, south of Rosecrans Avenue. Engine 159, Vehicle Fire, Van Ness Avenue and Rosecrans Avenue.

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Engine 163, water flow alarm, 7825 South Atlantic Avenue.

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Engine 80, Engine and Squad 131, Quint 24, Battalion 17, traffic collision, trapped and with fire, northbound 14, south of Pear Blossom Highway. CHP responding.

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Engine 117, traffic collision, BLS, 135 District, 2106 Bend Avenue.

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Engine and Patrol 91, public assist, 1832 South Old Canyon Drive.

Water tender 80, traffic collision. Person trapped and with fire, northbound 14, south of Pear Blossom Highway cutoff. Engine 17, squad 28, sick ALS, 6204 South Wind Drive. Engine 85, squad 151, injury ALS, 435 East Gladstone Street.

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CHP responding.

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Engine patrol 120, squad 119, cardiac arrest 962, south winds on course. 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

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Engine 84, abdominal VLS 42424, North 57th Street West. Engine 30, rubbish fire 11900 South Street, Sheriff and Route, in the back alley.

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Engine and RA-761, chest name 2500 Damien Avenue, Unit 115-115.

Engine and Patrol 129 Squad 134, traffic collision, pedestrian involved, North 10th Street, west, cross of West Avenue L. Engine 18, unconscious, 10101, South Buren Avenue.

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Engine 41, 60 LS.

Brushfire 184th District, North Fairplex Drive, cross of Gillette Road. Stand by for compliment. Engine 41, 6DLS 1331 East 139th Street.

Engine and Patrol 132, Squad 107, CKLS 16274, Vasquez Canyon Road, Bay 6262. Engine 165, Squad 16, CKLS 3012, Liberty Boulevard. 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

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Engine 37, squad 131, difficulty breathing. 1020 East Avenue R, unit 233, 233.

Engine 192, La Habra 1, testing 125, South Colfax Street. Quit 166. 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Engine 145, squad 119, unconscious, 18603, Remo Avenue.

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Engine 80, Quint 24, Squad 131, Battalion 17, traffic collision. Persons trapped, 80s District, northbound 14, north of Santiago Road. CHP is en route.

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Engine 160, Quint 161, Squad 161, Battalion 18. 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

Engine 186, squad 183, SIC ALS in 101 District, 424 West Darrow Highway, cross of Indian Hill Boulevard. Engine 233, engine 33, water tender 117, grass fire, West Avenue, H is in hotel, cross the Sierra Highway.

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Engine 85, squad 154, difficulty breathing. 805 West Arrow Highway, unit 10B is in Bravo at the Glendora Grand Post Acute, Station 6.

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Eastbound 60, west end Nogales Avenue. CHP is en route.

engine 184, squad 1, correction, engine 184, engine 182, vehicle fire on the freeway, eastbound 10, east of Dudley Street.

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Engine and squad 131, unconscious. 2321, Mark Avenue, sheriff's en route.

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Engine 119, VLS traffic collision, Brea Canyon Road, Pathfinder Road, Sheriff on scene.

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Engine 43, Scott 118, ALS traffic collision westbound 60th 7th Avenue. Engine and squad 131, Chest Bain 37927, Janus Drive. 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

two rescues in 154s. Squad 154 with engine 85 out of quarters in your district, chest pain, 1630 South Barranca Avenue, space number 125. Engine 152, squad 29 to the fall, also in 154's area, 466 Puente Street.

Reported structure fire 36s. Fire station 36, Quinn 127, engine 10, engine 116 and battalion 18. Respond to the shed fire 36's area. 21926 Vermont Avenue. That's 21926 Vermont. Cross streets 219. Timeout 1043. This will be a command 20 response.

engine 168 AP10. Amani police on scene, fire department clear to enter. Assault, 12370 Elliott Avenue. Engine 41 only in 147th area, traffic collision BLS with Sheriff Route, 11622 Esther Street.

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That's 300 Street West, Cross of Avenue A Alpha 8. 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

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Traffic collision, persons trapped in 87 area at the intersection of Temple Avenue crossing Millbury Avenue. 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

engine 48 squad 32 to the stroke 107 Motor Avenue. Went 126 squad 111 to the unconscious at the intersection of Railroad Avenue crossing Drayton Street. Engine 125 squad 89 person bleeding 5861 Belbert Circle

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Engine 71, smoke investigation. 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

Cheshire 77 southbound 5 north of Gorman Road. 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

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Engine 233 Squad 33 CKLS 45104 10th Street West.

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Engine 233 Squad 33 CKLS 45104 10th Street West.

Engine 60 BLS traffic was in California Avenue, Willow Street, PDMC. Engine 145 Snake, 3116 Yorkshire Way.

Squad 126, Squad 124, Stroke 26877, Turney Road. Quinton Squad 147, ALS traffic collision, eastbound 105, east of 710.

engine 96, 149, difficulty breathing. 9435 Greening Avenue. 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

Squad 28 now continue through and place the Squad 49, engine 24 pushing rough. 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Engine 244 out of fire station 153 with Squad 187 into 85's area for the chest pain. 805 West Arrowhead.

Squad 49, stand by for another run 96. 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

Engine 186 Squad 101 CKLS 3005 Gary Avenue. Engine 33 BLS traffic collision 15th Street West West Avenue J.

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Outside investigation, force for engine 4. 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

reported brush fire in Fours area with engine 4 already en route. At the intersection of Lincoln Avenue, cross of San Gabriel Boulevard. That's Lincoln Avenue, cross of San Gabriel Boulevard. Timeout, 1332.

units responding to the brush fire in 40. This will now be the Arrow incident. Your comm plan as follows. Command V3. 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Air to ground is LA County air to ground. Crew dozing out is LA County crew. Victor frequency 130.7000. 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

Engine at Squad 92 is Sheriff and route to the burn victim, 9527 East Avenue, T-Tango 12. Engine N. Correction, make that engine 36 with Squad 10 to the seizure in the lobby of Carson Sheriff, 21356 Avalon Boulevard. 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

Engine 188, squad 187 to the SIC, number 9, Mesquite Lane. 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

Engine 1, Squad 3, Teddy unconscious in Eastern Fire Shops, 1104 Eastern Avenue. 1-147 only, traffic collision BLS with Sheriff on scene, 12226 Santa Fe Avenue. 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

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Fire Station 147, diabetic emergency, 3530 Merton Avenue.

Engine to water tender 117, engine 317, Coleman, engine 135, respond to the grass fire 117's area. At the intersection of Avenue I, India, cross of 40th Street East. LA repeating, engine 317, respond to the grass fire in your district. At the intersection of Avenue I, India, cross of 40th Street East.

engine 233, squad 135 in 135's area. Traffic collision at the intersection of Avenue K, Kilo, across from Challenger Way. Engine 186 to the assault, Pomona Police en route, 151 Drake Street in the 34 Delta.

Engine of Patrol 129, responding to CIS, fire station 117, engine 135, for the grass fire 117's area. Engine 117 reports 2 acres of light fuels running east 100% LRA. At the intersection of Avenue I, India, across the 40th East, will remain on dispatch 1 and V6 direct.

Etiquette 762RA761 to the full, 6301 Centerwood Road. Engine 130, SWAT 134 to the unconscious, 60th Street, West Cross of Avenue G, Juliet.

Engine 159, squad 21 to the unconscious, 14165 Perchy Avenue, unit 201 Alpha. Engine and patrol 83, squad 106 to the full, 30680 PV Drive East.

11-1, crew 11-2, crew 9-3, copter 22, dozer team 8, superintendent 11 and battalion 17. Respond with units on scene to the modified grass fire in 117th area. At the intersection of Avenue I, India, across the 40th Street East. That's Avenue I, India, across the 40th Street East. Timeout, 1418. Units responding to the modified grass fire in 117's area. This will now be the IRIS incident. Your comm plan as follows. Command V2, primary attack V10 direct, secondary attack V12 direct, air to ground is LA County air to ground, crew dozernet is LA County crew, Victor frequency 130.7000. Units responding to the IRIS incident in 117's area, switch to your command channel V2.

Medic Engine and Squad 14, Medical Rescue, 1109 West 96th Street. 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

Engine 24, respond to the Iris incident. 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

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Engine 148, squad 147. 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

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Engine 87 only with sheriff en route, traffic collision BLS in 26's area. At the intersection of Orange Avenue, cross the Temple Avenue.

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Engine 84, crew 14-1, crew 14-2, crew 12-2, copter 22, dozer team 7, superintendent 22, and battalion 11. Response to the modified grass fire in 78th area, highway 138 and 110th Street West. That's highway 138, cross 110th Street West. Timeout, 1441. 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

Engine 33, engine 477. Copter 21, helitanker 47, crew 12-3, superintendent 14, superintendent 11. 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

133 Squad 134, SIG person 43051, 15th Street West, Unit 235, Engine 159 outside investigation at Vermont, Cross of Carnelian. Engine of Patrol 70, Quint 89, stuck elevator 225-48 PCH. Engine 90 to the injury, 1228 Durfee Avenue. 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

Squad 135 with engine of Patrol 79 from quarters. 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

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Engine 145, Squad 118, to the fall, at Val Carlos Avenue, across from Los Palacios. Engine 85, Squad 64, CHP en route, traffic collision, eastbound 210 freeway, west of the 57 freeway.

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Engine 80 out of Fire Station 78 with engine of Patrol 114, Water Tender 138, Water Tender 128 to the Grass Fire in 130's area at the intersection of 60th Street West, cross of Avenue J. Juliet. 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

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That's 13745 Cullen Street, Cross Street, Laurel. Timeout, 1510. This will be a Command 20 response. Quint 33, Squad 84, sick person 130, is 4138 by hand court. 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

Engine has squad 45 to the full at the Costco food court, 340 Lakewood Center Mall. 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

Reported structure fire 170s. Life Force 170, Quinn 161. Engine Escort 171, Engine 173, Engine 159, Engine 160, Engine 21, Battalion 20, and Battalion 18. Commercial building fire in 170s area, with reported smoke from the Burlington Coat Factory, 3150 West Imperial Highway. That's 3150 West Imperial Highway, your cross streets, Crenshaw. Timeout, 1518. This will be a Command 40 response.

3rd Alarm, Rushmeyer, in 78th area. Battalion 17 is Macy IC. Highway 138 and 110th Street West. That's Highway 138 crossing 110th Street West. All 3rd Alarm companies stage at Highway 138 and 90th Street West.

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Highway 138 and 110th Street West. 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

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Ellie clear.

Squad 151 responded with Engine 85 already en route. Sick BLS is now a sick ALS at Exeter Urgent Care, 1365 Grand Avenue. Engine Squad 19 to the sick, 2435 Florencita. Medic Engine Squad 14 Medical Rescue, person down near the bus stop at the intersection of Vermont Avenue, cross of 104th Street. No further details from the passerby RP.

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Quint 33, squad 134 and 130's area, person bleeding. 3850 West Avenue, G. Juliet 5.

Engine 76, your Canso Quint 126 will take the bells. Engine 94, Squad 45, auto versus pedestrian with sheriff en route at the intersection of Arbor Road, cross of Woodruff Avenue. Engine S-Squad 171, medical rescue at the Vaughn's Market at the intersection of Hillcrest Boulevard, cross of Manchester Boulevard.

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Engine 148, cover fire station 31. Engine 16 with squad 164, sheriff route. Traffic collision at the intersection of Alameda Street, cross of Nadeau Street. Sheriff also advising CHP. Engine at squad 36, sick person, 802 Coriander Drive, unit 21 Charlie. Point 30, 911 hang up, 19734 Boma Avenue. Engine 159 only, stage for sheriff en route to the assault, 1742 West El Segundo Boulevard.

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Squad 164, respond to 2nd Squad with engine at Squad 16 on scene. Sheriff and CHP also on scene of the traffic collision at the intersection of Alameda Street, cross of Native.

Engine 165 only. Sick person VLS at the bus stop at the intersection of Salt Lake Avenue, crossing Gage Avenue. Engine 57, Squad 54, Maternity, at the intersection of Firestone Boulevard, crossing Garfield Avenue. Engine and Squad 115 to the unconscious, 11,000 New Falcon Way, Unit 177. Quinton, Squad 20, with Sheriff on scene of the unconscious person in the Sheriff Station lobby, 12335 Civic Center Drive.

Engine 50, respond to the scene of the Corvette incident from April 27. LA County Sheriff received some calls of flames at the location.

Point 118 out of Fire Station 28, sick person DLS 17th area in the back house, 6032 and 1/2 Morrill Avenue. Engine 27, Squad 39, traffic collision at the intersection of Garfield Avenue, cross of Slauson, Sheriff and Rep.

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Quint 104, engine 150, squad 84, battalion 4 out of fire station 129, and battalion 47 out of fire station 150. Respond commercial building fire in 112's area at the solar panel site. 512 2590 Street West, that's 512 2590 Street West, you cross Avenue A Alpha. Timeout 1615, this will be a command 10 response.

Engine 126 responded to seizure in 117. Darius 1, 135 is en route for 4 minutes. Engine 76, you're canceled. 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

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Engine 122, traffic collision, BLS, Carson and Paramount.

Engine and Squad 149, Quinn 126, Battalion 10, traffic collision report, persons trapped, southbound 5, north of Templin Highway, CHP en route. Engine and Squad 32, SICK ALS 705 East 5th Street.

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